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I know what it is to be young. 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Time takes away, so the story is told. 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

يا صباح الورد with Saint Levant and good morning Jordan. Welcome to the Thursday breakfast show. And well, as usual, it's the weekend and that's why I'm very happy and it sounds in my voice.

So it is a wonderful good morning to each and every one of you, wherever you are, whatever you are doing. I'm your host, Rana Hassan, here behind the mics, live up until the hour of 11 a.m. with plenty of things in my pocket for you guys. Of course, I'm going to be giving you out lots and lots and lots of information. Basically, it's going to be a weather forecast in a bit that I will be back with. Following that, it will be our local news, and then it's going to be a pop-up question. Of course, the local news is going to continue throughout the second part of the show, the hour between 9 and 10 a.m. And then it's going to be a pop-up question, and I'm going to have beautiful gifts to our devoted listeners for a giveaway after you send me the correct answers to our WhatsApp number. I will give you all of the details later on, but what can I say? I hope that you will definitely be enjoying everything related to the show, and that you will pay full attention to all of the details that I give out, because usually, you know, my pop-up question is something that I had mentioned during the show. So let me begin with my good mornings. Hisham, good morning to you. Good morning to you, Huda. And good morning to you, Layal. Allah yisad sabahkum. And hey, Lalit, so glad that you are tuned in. I know that it's not morning by you. I mean, I guess it's afternoon, something like that. Anyhow. I'm happy that you can feel the happiness in my voice. Well, basically, that is thank you for Thursday, because it is the weekend. It's like, you know, when you wake up early each and every morning, and even on the weekend, you know, sometimes you do wake up early. But nevertheless, that you don't feel that there is something that you need to wake up for. You just wake up voluntarily, which is like a huge difference between having to wake up for an alarm, and then you wake up on your own and it doesn't matter. Anyhow, I'm happy because it is the weekend, and well, basically, during the weekend, I've got plenty of chores to get done, and I do get them done each and every time. So the only thank you goes out to Thursday, because, I mean, tomorrow, I'm off, and it is a wonderful feeling. So once again, a beautiful good morning to all of you out there.

Okay, so if you guys have anything in mind and you want to listen to it, then please make sure that you send me your requests, like the sooner the better, all right?

Okay, so be back in a bit, and this is Espresso, Sabrina Carpenter, and drink your coffee, Jordan. I think I need my coffee.

All right, Jordan. That was Easy to Fall in Love. Anyhow, it is a beautiful good day to each and every one of you, wherever you are, whatever you are doing, 20 minutes past the hour of 8. And once again, it is the Thursday Breakfast Show. And you guys can actually feel the happiness in my voice. That's because I am, what can I say? That's because I am happy that today is Thursday. All of the thank you goes out to Thursday, because tomorrow, finally, it's going to be the weekend. So basically today, after I finish work and after you guys finish work as well, you've got the day off tomorrow. Some of you guys are working on Fridays, but of course you have, your weekend is different. So I cannot, you know, compare. But in general, usually people, you know, have Fridays off. But if you don't, then enjoy your weekend when it comes. But my weekend starts tomorrow. وفاء جراح, you said صباحك. Oh my goodness. I mean, your words, they are uplifting. يسعد لي هالصباح. Hisham, thank you. And I hope that you are always happy as well. And you're saying that tomorrow you have that big barbecue event. Oh my goodness. Wow. But I'm not invited, so why did you tell me? Honestly, why? It's like, what, for me to just, you know, think about it, you know, daydream about that barbecue? صح وهنا مسبقا, I hope you enjoy your time and enjoy your barbecue.

And hey, Lalita, well, I will be fitting in your song in a bit, okay? That's the deal. Yes, yes, yes, yes, I remember, Hisham. It is my bad. I'm sorry. Yeah, I remember you did tell me about that event. Well, I'll see what I can do, and I will definitely reply in just a little bit, okay? Tafatna?

And, well, Wafat, what can I say? Thank you for the lovely picture. Finally, there is sun in the sky. Oh, that is another reason why I'm happy as well. Yes, there is sun in the sky. We have had cloudy days. We did have cloudy days. And I'm the kind of person who likes it, even if it's like freezing cold outside and it's sunny. I'm okay because, you know, I just feel that I can still do things. I can still, you know, make life happen. I can still have the chance to have all of that energy and just enjoy the day. You know, I just feel that it gives me, you know, that kind of energy and power where I can get things done.

right, so right now it's time to go and, you know, just see what the JMD said regarding what to expect for today. So they say there is a slight drop in temperatures, but, you know, now, if you're in the shade, yes, there is definitely a slight drop in temperatures. But in general, you know, because there is sun in the sky, so our UV index is a bit higher. So basically, you will not feel the difference with temperatures dropping. You might even feel it's a bit warmer than what it was yesterday. And that is all because of the UV index, okay? So there is, well, the JMD says that there is a mild humid air mass that will bring a drop in temperatures across the kingdom for today, with pleasant autumn conditions settling over much of the country and light morning showers possible in the north. Okay, now the change will bring cooler weather to the highlands and the plains, moderate conditions other places. Clouds will be at varying altitudes and are expected throughout the day. Well, as long as I can see the sun, then I'm going to be okay. Okay. Other than that, the department did warn drivers of reduced visibility due to early morning fog in the high mountain areas and dust in desert regions. It also cautioned against slippery roads in areas that will be witnessing some rainfall. Now, not all of Jordan is going to be witnessing rainfall, but in general, you see, it will be raining in the west, okay, and in the north as well. Okay, so as for today, temperatures are going to be... Okay, yesterday they reached about 30. Honestly, yesterday was hot, even though it's like this time of the year where I'm ready for winter. Yeah, because I'm really, really, really ready for winter. And why? It's because I'm not really good friends with insects at all. And I am seeing those flying ants and those bugs and those flies that just, you know, sticky flies. Anyhow, I hope it does rain and I hope it does wash all of the dust and bugs away. It is time for it to rain, time for temperatures to go down. I am very ready for that to happen. They will be reaching about 27 degrees in Amman, even though yesterday they did reach about 30 degrees. Now, in the port city of Aqaba, that is where temperature is going to go down, because yesterday it was like 35 degrees and today they will be witnessing about 31 or 30 degrees Celsius in the port city of Aqaba, and of course in the Dead Sea as well. You know, the Jordan Valley, Aqaba, the Dead Sea, they're almost the same. Now, this cooler conditions will continue to move on to Friday with pleasant weather in different areas, and similar autumn weather conditions are expected also to prevail on Saturday as well. So temperatures will rise a bit this upcoming Sunday, although temperatures are going, or the weather is going to stay pleasant. So basically, Hisham, the weather is going to be pleasant for your barbecue tomorrow. I hope that you will enjoy it, and I will be taking a look at all of the details that you sent me in a bit. Other than that, what can I say? Wafa, you said, Sabahik, drive carefully, my dear. And Alhamdulillah, Ishams Bissama. You see, when I wake up and I just see sun in the sky, that is enough reason to just feel happy, because it gives you that kind of hope. Honestly, that's how I see it. Nevertheless, enough of me talking. That was the weather forecast. That was my beautiful wish in the morning. It is time for me to enjoy my coffee and you to enjoy the music. And I will be back in a bit.

So that was Taylor Swift. I knew it. I knew you. And well, I was planning to enjoy my coffee. Fadi, you said Slovak. I wish you a marvelous

0: Thursday, and stay tuned because I've got something for you here on the list. And Hisham, tikram aynak, I will be playing the song in a bit. You sent me a picture. I don't know why you sent me that ID picture here to our WhatsApp number, but in general, I think it was sent by mistake. You are amazing. All of that. You guys give me a lovely, positive energy. And Huda, you said sabahik. I'm going to be back in a bit, but I'm going to be enjoying my coffee. I hope you will be enjoying the list that I have here for you. Fadi, I'm not sure what your mood is, but I've got a couple of songs here. I think that they will, get you on the groove. I hope that they will change your mood. And I know how busy you were the couple of days that have passed. And I know that today, since it is the weekend, you will get the rest that you are looking for and that you deserve. So think about it this way. Since it's the weekend, and even that you're tired, even though that you are tired, then just get things done and enjoy your weekend. Even if you're tired, you can always take a nap, or you can always drink an extra cup of coffee. I mean, coffee always works. Coffee is a remedy. Coffee definitely gives you the energy. So there you go. Now you know two things about me. I love the sun and I love coffee. And they all have the exact same specifications. How? They wake me up. That's it. Good morning, Fadi. This is Ordinary, Alex Warren.
1: They say the holy water's watered down, and this town's lost its faith. Our colors will fade eventually, so if our time is running out, day after day, we'll make the mundane a masterpiece. Oh my, my, oh my, my love, I take one look at you, you're taking me out.

All right, Jordan. So it is a wonderful good morning once again to all of you out there. And I hope that you will be enjoying everything that I have in my pocket for you guys. Now, Hisham, unfortunately, I don't have the song you were asking for. If you have another one that you would like to hear, it will be my pleasure to definitely play it. And Coca, she said, Sabahik, Taima, you said Sabahik as well. I love the message that you sent me. It is beautiful. And yes, coffee is delicious. Honestly, it is. Every kind of coffee is good. You know, each and every time, you know, I want to see a friend, I would say, let's meet for coffee. And I literally mean meet for coffee. Now, of course, I love food as well. And I try my best to work out a lot because I love food. And, you know, extra calories means extra weight. So I try to maintain a balanced lifestyle where I eat what I want and I just work out extra on the days that I eat extra. Okay, that's what I do. And well, you know what, Taima, you gave me an idea. Now, I know that you guys, some of you guys are with coffee, some of you guys are against coffee, some of you guys love coffee, some of you guys don't. Now, it's also, you know, related to personal preference, but in general, most of us here in Jordan, we love coffee. That's why coffee house business is profitable and it does excel. I mean, if I was to think about, you know, a retirement plan, I would make my own coffee house, you know, just a cozy small place where it serves the best coffee in the world. Only coffee. I don't go for maybe cookies as well. Yeah, coffee and cookies. And that's enough. All right, so moving on to the first story that I have in my pocket for you guys.

Okay, so moving on to the first story in my pocket, and this is, this is like really promising and good news to know about, where Arisha Field gas sales reach 30 billion cubic feet. So the story here says that a total volume of gas produced and sold by the National Petroleum Company from Arisha gas field over the past 5 years reached approximately 30 billion cubic feet. Now, according to recently released data, in the company's annual report, the volume reached about 5.9 billion cubic feet in 2025, compared with 6.1 billion cubic feet in 2024, 6.1 in 2023, and 5.3 in 2022. Other than that, 6.5 in 2021. Now, financially, the company's total gas sales amounted to about 16.4 million Jordanian dinars in 2025, in comparison with 16.6 in 2024 and 13.1 in 2023. Now, under its future strategic plan, the company aims to raise average daily natural gas production to around 400 million cubic feet per day by 2030. And the plan seeks to strengthen the contribution of domestic resources to the national energy mix, reduce reliance on imports, meet Jordan's natural gas needs, and explore future export opportunities. So, the strategy is based on several key areas, including expanding exploration and drilling operations, developing production infrastructure, maximizing the economic benefits of natural gas, and attracting industrial investment. These efforts are intended to increase value added to the national economy and strengthen energy security. So in this context, the company plans to expand exploration activity, geological studies, and the drilling of new wells to increase production. It has contracted with external drilling contractors to drill 80 wells over the next 4 years up until 2030. That's how they are going to, drill more, or basically, get more gas out. So, other than that, now there is a study, and it does estimate that gas in place stands to approximately 9.3 trillion cubic feet under the low estimate, while the best estimate is 11.9 trillion cubic feet, and the high estimate reaches about 14.6 trillion cubic feet. So basically, we've got plenty of gas, and recoverable gas is estimated at 2.8 trillion cubic feet, and that is the lowest estimate. And the normal estimate, or the best estimate, is 4.6 and 6.3.

if it was a higher estimate. Nevertheless, there is gas, and hopefully we will find other treasures as well.

Okay, so basically moving on to the second story that I have in my pocket for you guys, and I don't know if you did visit the Amman Design Week or not, but in general, this is about the Amman Design Week, where it does urge inclusive urban infrastructure for persons with disabilities. So a panel discussion basically it happened in Amman, which is like an area part of Amman Design Week. It did emphasize the imperative of universal accessibility for persons with disabilities, calling for integrated architectural standards that guarantee independent and safe mobility in public spaces. And that session was led by disability inclusion advocate Dana, alongside accessibility and architecture experts, and it focused on embedding universal design criteria during the initial planning, architectural and executive phases of construction projects rather than relying on retroactive modifications. Now, the discussion did highlight key operational hurdles, including variable compliance with national accessibility codes, limited awareness among design and engineering practitioners, and the need for enhanced cross-sectoral coordination to enforce accessibility mandates in urban development. So participants underscored that universal design is a fundamental pillar of inclusive, resilient urban planning that upholds equal access to infrastructure and to services as well.

All right, Jordan. So that's it for the two stories that I wanted to highlight right now. I'm going to be back after the news to just to give you out more local stories. Now, remember that you need to pay attention to all of the stories that I highlighted during the show because I will be popping up a question related to my stories. So that's number one. Number two, what can I say? I've got plenty of messages here. I will get back to you guys after the news, okay? And Coca, she said, Sabahak. So glad that you are tuned in. And, well, what can I say? I don't have plenty of time. I know you love Majid al-Rumi. And there it goes. This is Ainaka. It will take us to the news. Enjoy it, Coca. And hey, good morning.

9 a.m. is the time here, Radio Jordan broadcasting from Amman. I'm Rana Hassan. Good morning. His Majesty King Abdullah II returned home after a state visit to Malaysia and Australia, during which he held talks with Australian Prime Minister Anthony Albanese. During the meeting, the King underscored historical ties between Jordan and Australia, expressing the Kingdom's readiness to deepen the partnership in various fields. In Canberra, His Majesty met and discussed with Australia's Governor General, Sam Mostyn, means of promoting Jordanian-Australian ties as well as recent regional developments. His Majesty the King held similar talks with the leader of the opposition of the Australian Parliament, Angus Tyler. U.S. President Donald Trump threatened further military action against Iran during a campaign rally in Wasilla. He said that Iran's nuclear facilities remained buried beneath thousands of tons of rock, and that Tehran had been just 2 weeks away from developing a nuclear weapon. His Royal Highness Prince Al-Hussein bin Abdullah II visited the Ministry of Justice yesterday, where he urged continued development of ministry services to streamline judicial procedures, thereby supporting the justice system and serving citizens. During the visit, the Crown Prince noted the importance of training and qualifying administrative staff and upgrading court infrastructure to strengthen judicial independence and expedite proceedings. He also underscored the need to continue automating the ministry's services in coordination with relevant entities and to ensure that electronic services are fully operational before their launch, in addition to regularly assessing the impact of all services to facilitate their further development and sustainability. Jordan condemned Colombia's opening of an embassy in Jerusalem as a violation of international law and relevant international resolutions. Foreign Ministry spokesperson Fouad El-Majali reaffirmed Jordan's condemnation and rejection of the move, adding that any measures or decisions aimed at altering Jerusalem's status or legal standing are null, illegitimate, and have no legal effect. Palestinian officials said Israeli occupation strikes killed 4 people in Gaza yesterday, days after the anniversary of the declaration of a U.S.-mediated ceasefire. They said 2 young men died when the occupation forces struck a vehicle near Khan Yunis in the southern Gaza Strip. 2 other people, including a woman, were killed when an Israeli aircraft struck an apartment building in Gaza City. U.S. President Donald Trump threatened further military action against Iran. During a campaign rally in Alaska, he said that Iran's nuclear facilities remained buried beneath thousands of tons of rock and that Tehran had been just 2 weeks away from developing a nuclear weapon. And a tangible drop in temperatures is forecast today, bringing partly cloudy and moderate conditions across most parts of the country. Relatively hot in the Jordan Valley, the port city of Aqaba, with highs at 26 degrees in Amman and 35 in Aqaba. And with this, we come to the end of this hour's news summary, with the time exactly 4 minutes past the hour. Thank you for listening.

And that was Taylor Swift and Breathe. And sometimes in life, or basically each and every one of us would get that feeling. You know, sometimes we lose somebody that we love very dear. Or now I'm not it doesn't have to be like somebody that it's not about a love affair. It's about, you know, in general, dear people and the people that we love around us. And it is difficult to breathe. Even though the song is talking about a lover, but nevertheless, I mean, you can always just think about it the other way, you know. But inshallah, we will always be happy, and inshallah, all of the hardships that we face in life will always be, you know, just disappearing one by one. Because once you have a positive idea in your head, trust me, the whole world will work accordingly. That is the power of law. That is the law of power. Goodness, the power of law. That is the law of power. Yes, that is the law of your inner power. You think good, good comes to you. You think bad, bad comes to you. So it depends to you. And it's up to you if you want to be a positive person or a negative person. If you want to see the full half or the full empty of the cup. So yes, at one point in life, I'm not telling you that you are not supposed to grieve. You are not supposed to have bad days. No, it happens. And we all have bad days, we all have good days, but taking the positive out of anything in life is what you should do. All right, Jordan. So once again, a beautiful good day to all of you out there. Okay, so I told you that I'm going to be back to highlight what I have in my pocket for you guys before I come back to read the stories, and I'm going to be replying to all of the messages that you sent me here. Okay, so Tayma, you said something that is very, very, very close to my heart. That's what I would say. Okay, you're saying coffee is delicious. It is my favorite drink. I love it very much. I have to start my day with coffee. And your work is exhausting. It does involve lots of standing up time. I wish you all of the best and luck. You are, let's just say, you are the hero behind the scene. That is exactly what I say. You save people's lives so one way or another. You are, you actually graduated from dental school. So, يعطيك ألف عافية. I wish you the best in luck, Tayma. And cookies are my favorite. You have no idea. I mean, especially if they were like sugar cookies, you know, full of butter and sugar. I make my own, by the way, because I don't have a, I actually didn't find a place that does them better than I do. I mean, I just love my taste. I love the ingredients that I put, you know, because when you go to a store and buy your cookies, they are never, or they never feel

feel like they are homemade. I love homemade things. Full stop. Hisham, I found the one by Gypsy Kings, so I'm going to be playing that song for you. And Tikram Aynak, ABBA is on the list. Yazan, yisad sabahak. Yazan, I want to tell you something. If you want to participate in today's pop-up question, then I need your name in Arabic out of four parts. Two parts do not work. And Yazan was like, in my latest studies, the final paper says, getting coffee spilled on you wakes you up more than actually drinking it. You know what? Even if it's water, anything spilled on you does wake you up. That's it. Because for some reason, you know, suddenly you're just stressed out and you're freaked out and that's it. Good morning, Yazan.

Wafa, I do agree with you. Inshallah, inshallah, we will discover the treasures and natural resources and gas and in around the kingdom. And Jordan will become one of the richest countries in the whole wide world. Ya Rab. Well, they are moving forward with that. And I know that it will happen. I believe it will happen.

I have no idea who you are. I think you're Ala. Good morning to you, AI Music. What is AI Music? If you're talking about the background,

Yes, علاء, it is. At one point in life, I got bored of my background and I thought to myself, I need a new background. And I searched and searched and searched. And it took me more than 1 month to find a background. And then I actually downloaded an application and I paid for a service. It's paid for, so I've got the rights. And I told it, I want music to that describes me. And I told I told the application or the bot who I am and what I do and what my mood is and how my perspective of life and what I want out of the music. Now, it gave me lots of pieces of music, but I like this the best. Honestly, I mean, I only chose two out of maybe 15, something like that. I used to change stuff. Yeah, but you know what? You know, AI is you can benefit from AI, but be a user, you know, use it for your own benefit. That's my own perspective, honestly. I mean, AI is there. And I always say that people tend to ask, is AI going to replace us? And my answer is, because I have heard this from somebody who is very wise. They always say that AI is not going to replace you as a human, but the person who is using AI is going to replace you. That is the difference. I hope it clicks. Well, I would like to listen to some, Ala. Why not? And by the way, Ala, don't forget to participate in today's quiz, my pop-up question, and send me your name out of four parts to WhatsApp with the correct answer. Okay, Jordan, so I'm going to be back in a bit, and what else do I want to say? What do I want to say? I want to tell you that I'm going to be back with a couple of two more stories about our local news. The first one is about the Media Commission, and I'm going to be back with a story about the Higher Population Council, where it's calling for protecting agricultural land from continued construction permits and urban expansion. And yes, it does annoy me that once they are digging, they are digging and getting buildings, you know, just up high and building, you know, those structures on land that is so fertile that we can actually, you know, use it for agricultural matters instead of, you know, just buildings. Yeah, I mean, and we can all witness that. So I'm happy that that is going on as well. So I'm going to be back with both stories. You guys stay tuned. And Hisham, enjoy your song, starting with ABBA.

What can I say, Hisham? A lovely taste in music you have. All right, Jordan, so moving on to more of what I have in my pocket for you guys. Now, this is about the Media Commission, where honestly, this I'm really happy that this is going on because there is this has to go on, honestly. I mean, it's time. So the Media Commission and the Jordan Press Association agreed to draft a memorandum of understanding to deepen institutional partnership and support local journalism. So Media Commission General Director Bashir Al-Momani did note the importance of continuous dialogue and active consultation with journalists to improve working conditions, modernize the media landscape, and uphold professional integrity. So the president of the Jordan Press Association, Tariq Al-Momani, stressed the need for seamless coordination to resolve industry challenges and reinforce the role of the national press. Now, the agreement will establish a formal framework for cooperation, direct communication, and resource sharing to better serve journalists and media organizations across the kingdom.

All right, so moving on to the last story that I have in my pocket for you guys, where the higher population called for protecting agricultural land from continued construction permits and urban expansion, warning that the loss of farmland threatens rural communities' ability to generate income and employment, particularly for women.

So basically, annually observed on October the 15th is the International Day of Rural Women. The council stressed that preserving agricultural land is not merely an environmental concern, but also an economic, social, and demographic issue linked to the sustainability of rural communities. So the UN-designated occasion highlights rural women's contributions to food security, poverty reduction, development, and natural resource conservation. So basically, annually, today, October the 15th, is observed as the International Day of Rural Women. Now, this year's observance carries particular significance as it coincides with the International Year of the Woman Farmer, which recognizes women's role across agricultural and food systems beyond those employed as wage workers in agriculture. Now, citing the Food and Agriculture Organization of the United Nations, the Council did explain that the term woman farmer extends beyond women who own agricultural land to include those working throughout agricultural and food systems. These include farmers, smallholders, seasonal workers, livestock breeders, beekeepers, producers, food processors, marketers, and rural entrepreneurs. And the council emphasized that rural women play an essential role in food production through farming, livestock breeding, agriculture processing, and marketing, alongside their responsibilities for family care and household resource management. All right, Jordan, so those were all of the stories that I had in my pocket for you guys for the show. Those are our local news. Now, I'll tell you what, during the third and final part, this is what's going to happen. In a bit, I'm going to be back with my pop-up question, okay? And therefore, you will have to send me the correct answer with your name in Arabic. In four parts, not three parts, four parts. Two, our WhatsApp number. Our WhatsApp number is 0780435111. And I want the correct answer. And you have to pay attention to what my pop-up question is going to be. And you might be one of my lucky winners of the day. Now, I was promised with beautiful prizes today. So stay tuned. I have no idea what my prizes are yet, but once I know, I will let you know. That's number one. Number two, I want you to enjoy the music that I have here for you guys. And Lalith, your song is coming up next. And when I took my small break, I went outside of the studio and the sun turned into clouds. There is rain in the forecast. I don't know how heavy it will be, but يعني, the drops of mercy, inshallah, تكون خير دائما وابدا على بلدنا الحبيب. And one more thing that I want to add. During the final part of the show, it's going to be the name of our lucky winner, and it's going to be the world of technology and the world of health. And by the way, the world of health is going to be about coffee. I know that you guys know what the benefits of coffee are, but I just want to remind you and remind myself, because, you know, I will always have an excuse. Maybe there's something new that I don't know, so I have to search for it, and I have to do my homework, and I will be back. So the next time somebody tells me you drink lots of coffee, I would say, well, you know what? Coffee is good for this, this, this, and that. And then they won't have a say. They cannot reply. And I will be happy because I had the last say.

I'm going to be back with my pop-up questions. Stay tuned for that and write down your name in Arabic out of four parts to our WhatsApp number 0780435111. Lalit, enjoy your song. There it goes. Kylie Minogue with Spinning Around.

All right, so that was Kylie Minogue spinning around. I hope you enjoyed your song, Lalit. And, well, what can I say? Sirin Yisat Sabahek, I talked a lot about coffee, and now you're craving some. Well, Yisat Sabahek, coffee, coffee, coffee, coffee. I love coffee. You know what I do, Sirin? Because, at work I can't drink coffee, when I'm here like on air, or when I'm here for the breakfast show, whether it's the breakfast show or the ride or whenever, okay? So I make it like this is like a daily habit, okay? I wake up earlier than when I need to wake up, like a half an hour earlier. I enjoy my coffee in the morning, silently, solely. On my own. Nobody's saying mama. Nobody's saying grana. We want something. Okay? And I just enjoy my coffee. Lahali. Okay? And then life begins. And at the end of the day, when everybody is like sleeping or when they fall asleep, I take that, maybe 15 to 20.

20-minute break on my own as well, lahali, with my decaf. And in the evening hours, yes, in the evening I do tend to drink decaffeinated coffee because I want to sleep. So I just love the taste, the bitterness of coffee. But since it's evening, since it's nighttime, and since I want to go to bed, I would have my cream with it, or milk, or I usually use milk. But if I don't have milk, then I would use a creamer, but it's decaf in the evening hours, definitely in the evening hours, but it is strong and caffeinated in the early morning hours on my own. So life cannot begin. Life does not start before I have that 30 minutes on my own, and the night cannot end before I have my decaf at nighttime. This is how much I love coffee. And I don't mind coffee, you know, all through the day. I mean, I can live on coffee. That's how much I love coffee. Sabah al khair to all of you out there. Time for my pop-up question. Are you guys ready? I think you are, right? Yeah, you are.

Okay, Jordan, so today is October the 15th. What is today recognized internationally? What did the UN recognize today internationally? October the 15th. What is today? I want to know what is today called? It is the International Day for what? October the 15th. I want to know. Your correct answer, with your name in Arabic, out of four parts. 2078-0435-111. Oh, and one more thing that I want to add. If you hadn't won with Radio Jordan, please let me know if you won or not, okay? If you had earlier won with us or not, and when did you win, and if you collected your prize or not. Again, today is October the 15th. The United Nations recognizes today as something. It is called the International Day of. I want to know the correct answer. What is today? هشام يسعد صباحك شو إنك نشيط. And you're always top focused. Always. All right, Jordan, so hopefully when I come back, I will have the prizes and let's see who is going to win. يسعد صباحكم and good morning. And yes, I love coffee لحالي. That's it. Any other kind of coffee, you know, my morning coffee has to be on my own and my evening coffee has to be on my own. But I can always share coffee with everybody else during the day, you know, when I start. And before I take my evening coffee, then coffee is okay with anybody else. But those two specific cups are mine on my own. And I'm selfish with them.

That was Emerald Eyes kickstarting the third and final part of the Thursday Breakfast Show. And Jordan, I've got three lucky winners today with three amazing prizes. And when I say amazing prizes, I'm telling you it is amazing prizes. In a bit, I'm going to be back with the prizes. I already have them in front of me, but I don't want to mention them right now. Well, something similar to what I had yesterday. Anyhow, nevertheless, I wish you a marvelous day. And I will be back in a bit with the prizes. Keep the good answers going. To be honest, I'm asking you guys if you won earlier or not. I'm trying to be fair as much as I can. But, as far as I know, I mean, I'm going to have this next week as well. So stay tuned for next week as well if you don't win today. What else do I want to say? I want the correct answer. You've got 10 more minutes to anything after 10:15, I will be excluded. Okay, so up until 10:15, I want to know the correct answer. Today, October the 15th, it is recognized internationally as something. So I want to know, what is it recognized as? It is called the International Day of? That is what I want to know. I want the correct answer.

All right, so that was Colm Scott with My World, and it is 18 minutes past the hour of 10. In 10 minutes, I'm going to be back at exactly 10:30. I'm going to be back with the names of our lucky winners of the day. Okay, so anybody who is going to be answering me now is not going to be included in my raffle. Okay, what I want to say... My first lucky winner is going to be winning themselves a coupon from Al-Manasir worth 40 Jordanian dinars plus Pops chocolate worth 25 Jordanian dinars. My second lucky winner, a trip to the Golden Triangle, Aqaba, Wadi Rum, and Petra. Plus the coupon of Tops chocolate worth 25 Jordanian dinars. And my third lucky winner is going to be winning an MCE coupon worth 50 Jordanian dinars plus a coupon of chocolate Tops of 25 Jordanian dinars. So those are my gifts worth it. I told you, I promised you with beautiful giveaways. So, these are going to be my gifts for you guys and from JRTV Radio Jordan to all of our devoted listeners. I'm going to be back in a bit with the names of our lucky winners of the day. So this is Rose and Trix, new trick. At exactly 10:30, I will be popping up the names of our lucky winners. And once you hear your name, please confirm you heard your name. Please. I've got plenty of messages here. I can't go looking for you guys. I need to know that you heard your name.

All right, so that was Animal and Cat's Eye, and it is a wonderful good day once again to all of you out there. 29 minutes past the hour of 10. In 1 minute, I will be announcing the name of our lucky three winners. Three lucky winners for today.

All right, so it is a wonderful good day once again. And my first lucky winner, as I said, will be winning themselves a coupon from Al Manasir worth 40 Jordanian dinars, plus a coupon from Topps Chocolate worth 25 Jordanian dinars. My second lucky winner, a trip to the Golden Triangle, plus a coupon of Topps of 25 Jordanian dinars. 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

All right, Jordan. So my first lucky winner is Yusuf Samer Isa Farhan. 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

All right, so that was Here With Me and Ido. And congratulations to our lucky winners of the day. So my first lucky winner is Yusuf Samir Isa Perhan, a coupon from Al Manasir, and Topps Chocolate. And Fadi Qasim Mufid Abdo, a trip to the Golden Triangle and Topps Chocolate. And Muhammad Saad, Muhammad Hamdan, a coupon from the MCE worth 50 Jordanian dinars and Topps Chocolate altogether. Jordan, I'm happy with the giveaways. And, well, I hope you will be enjoying your prizes. I'll let you know when you can come here to the station and they would be ready for you to receive. This is Adele and Skyfall, and I'm going to be back with the benefits of coffee so that nobody tells me not to drink coffee.

And that was Skyfall and Adele. And it is, okay, so before I say anything else, because I was silent, my voice, I don't know what happens. Anyhow, it is a wonderful good day once again to all of you out there. Now, moving on really quick before I come back with my bye-byes to the benefits of coffee. All right, so congratulations to all three winners of the day. And, well, basically, what do I want to say? The benefits of coffee. What are the benefits of coffee? Okay, so when I heard this, I was like, okay, now I have a good reason to tell anybody who lectures me about my coffee consumption to just, leave me alone. Because, I mean, it's my life, it's my body, and hurrah. Okay. So, it says here that moderate coffee consumption, 2 to 4 cups, provides health benefits for your brain, your heart, your liver, and your metabolism. How? For your brain health, it blocks adenosine and increases dopamine to boost mood, alertness, memory, and reaction time, while lowering the risk of neurodegenerative conditions like Alzheimer's, Parkinson's, and dementia. Imagine that. I mean, coffee is good. Okay, at number two. For metabolism and type 2 diabetes, it lowers the risk of type 2 diabetes by 50% thanks to the polyphenols and chlorogenic acid that improves insulin response and blood sugar regulation. At number three, it's liver protection. It reduces the risk of chronic liver disease, and liver cancer. Consuming 3 to 5 cups daily can increase liver disease risk. Can decrease, excuse me, the risk of liver disease by up to 65%. It's good for the heart, where it wards off heart failure, stroke, and high blood pressure, and supports a 17 to 30% reduction in all-cause mortality. And it is excellent for your physical performance. It does increase adrenaline, boosts metabolic rate, and enhances excessive endurance. So therefore, keeping a total caffeine intake under 400 milligrams per day, which is like 3 to 4 cups, is good. Pregnant and breastfeeding individuals should limit caffeine to 200 milligrams, which is like 2 cups. Enjoy black or with minimal calories. Heavy additions like sugar and cream can reduce the health benefits. Use the paper filter if you are concerned about cholesterol, as filters trap compounds like cafestol, which is like the oil, okay? Other than that, if we want to talk about side effects, excessive intake can cause anxiety, insomnia, rapid heart rate, and acid reflux. Other than that, it's good. So drink your coffee. That's it, full stop. All right, Jordan, so it's time for me to say my bye-byes. I hope that you enjoyed everything related to the show for today. I'm going to be back. When am I going to be? I mean, it's the weekend. Okay, so I'm going to be back, let's say, next week with the Monday ride. And I'm going to have more prizes in my pocket, so stay tuned.

11 a.m. is the time here at Radio Jordan broadcasting from Amman. I'm Rana Hassan. Good morning. His Majesty King Abdullah II returned home after a state visit to Malaysia and Australia, during which he held talks with Australian Prime Minister Anthony Albanese. During the meeting, the King underscored historical ties between Jordan and Australia, expressing the Kingdom's readiness to deepen the partnership in various fields. In Canberra, His Majesty met and discussed with Australia's Governor General, Sam Mostyn, means of promoting Jordanian-Australian ties as well as recent regional developments. His Majesty the King also held similar talks with the leader of the opposition in the Australian Parliament, Angus Taylor. Palestinian officials said Israeli occupation strikes killed 4 people in Gaza yesterday, days after the anniversary of the declaration of a U.S. mediated ceasefire. They said 2 young men died when the occupation forces struck a vehicle near Khan Yunis in the southern Gaza Strip. 2 other people, including a woman, were killed when an Israeli aircraft struck an apartment building in Gaza City. The United Nations Security Council is scheduled to hold an open meeting today on the situation on the question of Palestine. The expected briefer, Ramiz Alakbarov, acting UN Special Coordinator for the Middle East Peace Process and Resident Coordinator. The Saudi-led coalition announced that its forces had intercepted and destroyed a drone in Saudi Arabia's eastern province. It also said that it shot down a Houthi ballistic missile toward Riyadh. For its part, Houthi group claimed it had targeted facilities belonging to Saudi Aramco and King Khalid International Airport, vowing to continue its operations against Saudi airports and oil facilities. The CNN has reported that the U.S. military had developed new strike plans that include the potential use of the mother of all bombs against Iranian targets. According to CNN, President Donald Trump has directed the military to prepare additional strike options against Iranian energy infrastructure and facilities associated with Tehran's nuclear program. The plans could be activated before or after the upcoming U.S. midterm elections if Trump decides to resume major combat operations. Russian airstrikes killed 2 people in the Ukrainian southeastern Dnipropetrovsk region early today.

In a separate attack, Russian forces struck Ukraine's Izmail port and two dry cargo ships carrying military supplies to the Ukrainian port of Odessa overnight. And a tangible drop in temperatures is forecast today, bringing partly cloudy and moderate conditions across the kingdom. Relatively hot in the Jordan Valley, Aqaba. Highs will reach 26 in Amman and 35 in Aqaba. And with this, we come to the end of this hour's news summary with a time exactly 4 minutes past the hour. Thank you for listening.

0: Many come and go. Come and go. 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

12 noon is the time here. Radio Jordan broadcasting from Amman. I'm Rana Hassan. Good afternoon. In the news for this afternoon, His Majesty the King returns home after state visits to Malaysia and Australia. Jordan decries Colombia's opening of an embassy in Jerusalem. And the U.S. Malls are using mother of the bombs against Iran. Those are the headlines, and now for the news in detail. His Majesty King Abdullah II returned home after state visits to Malaysia and Australia, during which he held talks with Australian Prime Minister Anthony Albanese. During the meeting, the King underscored historical ties between Jordan and Australia, expressing the Kingdom's readiness to deepen the partnership in various fields. In Canberra, His Majesty met and discussed with Australia's Governor General Sam Mostyn means of promoting Jordanian-Australian ties, as well as recent regional developments. His Majesty the King also held similar talks with the Leader of the Opposition of the Australian Parliament, Angus Tyler. His Royal Highness Prince Hussein bin Abdullah II visited the Ministry of Justice yesterday. During the visit, he urged continued development of ministry services to streamline judicial procedures, thereby supporting the justice system and serving citizens. The Crown Prince noted the importance of training and qualifying administrative staff and upgrading court infrastructure to strengthen judicial independence and expedite proceedings. Jordan condemned Colombia's opening of an embassy in Jerusalem as a violation of international law and relevant international resolutions. Foreign Ministry spokesperson Fouad El-Majali reaffirmed Jordan's condemnation and rejection of the move, saying that any measures or decisions aimed at altering Jerusalem's status or legal standing are null and have no legal effect. El-Majali reiterated that the only path to a just and comprehensive peace that ensures regional security is the establishment of an independent sovereign Palestinian state along the June 4, 1967 lines, with East Jerusalem as its capital. One Palestinian was killed and dozens wounded when an Israeli drone struck a group of people northwest of Gaza City today. Earlier, Israeli strikes killed four people in Gaza after the anniversary of the declaration of a U.S.-mediated ceasefire. On the diplomatic front, the United Nations Security Council is scheduled to hold an open meeting today on the situation on the question of Palestine. The expected briefer is Ramiz Alakbarov, acting UN Special Coordinator for the Middle East Peace Process and Resident Coordinator. The Saudi-led coalition announced that its forces had intercepted and destroyed a drone in Saudi Arabia's eastern province. It also said that it shot down a Houthi ballistic missile toward Riyadh. For its part, Houthi group claimed it had targeted facilities belonging to Saudi Aramco and King Khalid International Airport, vowing to continue its operations against Saudi airports and oil facilities. The CNN has reported that the U.S. military had developed new strike plans that include the potential use of the mother of all bombs against Iranian targets. According to CNN, President Donald Trump has directed the military to prepare additional strike options against Iranian energy infrastructure and facilities associated with Tehran's nuclear program. The plans could be activated before or after the upcoming U.S. midterm elections if Trump decides to resume major combat operations. In Pakistan, at least 27 students were killed, along with a teacher, when a school roof collapsed during classes in the northwestern city of Peshawar. A government official said 20 people were also wounded in the collapse. Russian airstrikes killed two people in the Ukrainian southern Dnipropetrovsk region early today. In a separate attack, Russian forces struck Ukraine's Izmail port and two dry cargo ships carrying military supplies to the Ukrainian port of Odessa overnight. Meanwhile, a big Ukrainian drone attack on Russia's Ryazan region caused a fire to break out at an oil refinery.
And a tangible drop in temperatures is forecast today, bringing partly cloudy and moderate conditions across most parts of the country. Relatively hot in the Jordan Valley and Aqaba, with highs at 26 degrees in Amman and 35 in Aqaba. And before we end the news, here are the main points once again. His Majesty the King returns home after state visits to Malaysia and Australia. Jordan decries Colombia's opening of an embassy in Jerusalem. And the U.S. mulls using mother of all bombs against Iran. And with this, we conclude our first detailed news bulletin of the day with a time exactly 6 minutes past the hour. Thank you for listening. Jordan. 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

0: 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Don't worry. It will soon pass, whatever it is. Don't worry, be happy. I'm not worried.
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0: It's 2 p.m. here at Radio Jordan in Amman. I'm Yasmin Al-Farra with the latest headlines. His Majesty the King returns home after state visits to Malaysia and Australia. The spokesperson for the coalition forces says a cruise missile has been intercepted and destroyed in Saudi Arabia's Medina region. The CNN says the U.S. military weighs use of the mother of all bombs in potential future strikes on Iran. Israeli occupation attacks on the Gaza Strip kill 4 Palestinians and injure 9 others in the past 24 hours. At least 32 school children and a teacher died when the roof of a school collapsed in the northwestern Pakistani city of Peshawar. And the Ukrainian president announces that his country will resume strikes on Russian oil refineries.
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It's 3 p.m. here at Radio Jordan in Amman. I'm Yasmin Al-Farrah with the latest summary. His Majesty King Abdullah has returned home after state visits to Malaysia and Australia. In Canberra, the King held talks with Australian Prime Minister Anthony Albanese on strengthening bilateral ties, particularly in the economic and defence sectors. King Abdullah praised Australia's support for humanitarian relief efforts in the region, particularly in Gaza and through the UN Agency for Palestinian Refugees, UNRWA. His Majesty also called for intensified international efforts.

0: efforts to achieve a comprehensive regional de-escalation and an end to the Israeli attacks on Palestinians in the occupied West Bank and Jerusalem, warning of their wider regional consequences. The spokesperson for the Saudi-led coalition forces says a cruise missile has been intercepted and destroyed in Saudi Arabia's Medina region. The spokesperson earlier announced that a drone had also been intercepted and destroyed in the kingdom's eastern province. The CNN reported that the U.S. military had developed new strike plans that include the potential use of the mother of all bombs against Iranian targets. According to the network, President Donald Trump has directed the military to prepare additional strike options against Iranian energy infrastructure and facilities associated with Tehran's nuclear program. Israeli occupation attacks on the Gaza Strip have killed 4 Palestinians and injured 9 others over the past 24 hours. Since the ceasefire took effect on October 11th last year, 1,505 Palestinians have been killed and 5,332 were injured, while 838 bodies have been recovered. Ukrainian President Volodymyr Zelensky has announced that his country will resume strikes on Russian oil refineries. The announcement came after a pause of several days of attacks that were declared by U.S. President Donald Trump on energy infrastructure. In Pakistan, at least 32 students and a teacher have been killed after the roof of a school collapsed in the northwestern city of Peshawar. Officials say most of the students killed were under the age of 13. And finally, the weather outlook. Cool weather is forecast in the hilly areas and the plains tonight, and it'll be fair in the Dead Sea and Aqaba, with lows at 13 degrees in Amman and 19 in the Dead Sea and Aqaba. That was all for now. Thank you for listening.
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1: 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Hey, we only stop the music when we feel like it. 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

0: 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But this one is here to stay forever.
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4 p.m. news headlines. This is Radio Jordan in Amman. Hello and welcome. His Majesty the King returns home after state visits to Malaysia and Australia. The spokesperson for the Saudi-led coalition forces says a cruise missile has been intercepted and destroyed in Saudi Arabia's Medina region. The CNN says the U.S. military weighs the use of the mother of all bombs in potential future strikes on Iran. Israeli occupation attacks on the Gaza Strip have killed 4 Palestinians and injured 9 others in the past 24 hours. The Ukrainian president announces that his country will resume strikes on Russian oil refineries. And a school roof collapses during classes in the northwestern Pakistani city of Peshawar, killing at least 32 students and a teacher.

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1: And Raad Liptoush, very warm welcome to the ride.
0: We hope you're having a great day. We have a lot to tell you today, and we have a lot of prizes that we're very happy to report on. So we have a competition later on, so make sure you stay tuned.
1: We have three prizes today.
0: Yeah, but the three prizes comprise of a lot of prizes.
1: Oh, yeah.
0: Yeah,
1: oh,
0: there are three packages, basically.
1: Exactly. It's a mouthful.
0: yes. So Raed's going to tell us what you can win shortly. So in a bit, I'm going to be talking about the weather forecast for the next 3 days. And then we're going to be talking about a little bit of psychology. Raed and I are going to discuss an article we saw in the paper today.
1: Yeah, we'll get nerdy today.
0: it's actually nerdy, and it applies to all of us, I think. So it's very important to to think of our psychology our well-being.
1: I was joking,
0: right?
1: Sweet.
0: Right?
1: Come
0: yeah,
1: on.
0: Yeah. We're not going to use any nerdy lingo. So
1: right.
0: Yeah. And then we're going to, Raed's going to give us an update on the latest tech, as he always does.
1: Yeah.
0: We're going to be talking some tourism related. We're going to be talking about some touristic sites in Jordan to visit, and a few other things. So as always, you can WhatsApp us to make any song requests that you have, or to participate in our discussions and to participate in the competition that Raed's going to be talking to us about. So our number is 078-04-35-111.

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1: And we're back. So I just want to give you a recap of the weather for the next few days. It's going to be cloudy throughout today and tomorrow. So,
2: oh, yeah.
1: Yeah, your favorite weather. So cooler conditions will continue on Friday with pleasant weather in the highlands and plains and moderate temperatures elsewhere. A slight chance of light morning showers remains in limited parts of the north.
2: When this is going to be, this is going to
1: this
2: be tomorrow?
1: Is tomorrow.
2: Oh, yeah. Perfect.
1: Yeah.
2: Perfect, yeah.
1: And this similar autumn weather is expected on Saturday and on Sunday. Saturday, clouds at varying altitudes and moderate winds. And the temperatures will edge higher, even higher on Sunday. So it's going to be quite cool on Sunday. Although pleasant conditions will persist in the high mountain areas and moderate weather will prevail across the rest of the country, accompanied by clouds and moderate northwesterly winds. So any special plans for the weekend, Raed?
2: You know, Yasmin, whenever it's cloudy,
1: mm-hmm.
2: I'm on cloud nine.
1: Mm-hmm.
2: I get really happy. I don't want to say that I hate the sun, but it just makes me a bit nervous, especially when I go outdoors, for shooting wildlife down in the Jordan Valley. I don't feel comfortable with the sun around. It gets really hot. Not to mention the flies and mosquitoes, etc.
1: Can you add a word before shooting the wildlife?
2: Shooting means photographing.
1: Yes.
2: All right.
1: You're not hunting.
2: No. Shoot it to
1: for
2: shoot
1: anyone
2: something.
1: Who doesn't know.
2: No, it's a photography thing. I mean, if a photographer shoots something, it means it takes a photo of something.
1: Yeah, so in case anyone's listening to us for the first time,
2: come on, Raed
1: is a professional photographer.
2: a professional hunter.
1: Yeah, no, God forbid. So, Raed, as I mentioned, we have quite a lot of prizes that are combined in three different packages. So, do you want to tell us a little bit about that?
2: You know, my friends, remember the day when the prizes were like, just 20 dinar petrol voucher that you could use at any Manasir petrol station, which was only 20 dinars. I mean, this has all changed now. The first prize comprises... it's a 50 dinar petrol voucher that you can use at any that's not the thing. Let me say this again. The first prize is a 50 dinar shopping voucher that you could use at the Military Consumer Corporation plus a 50 dinar worth of Tops chocolate, and we're not done yet, and a 20 dinar shopping voucher that you can use at any Kapoli store that you can purchase coffee or desserts, etc., etc.,
1: mm-hmm.
2: nuts
1: and snacks.
2: Now the second one is a trip to Jordan's triangle destination, Agabe, Wadi Rum, and Petra, plus two
1: Tops chocolates as well.
2: Before that, the Salfaif.
1: Yeah, the Salviv oil, which is a magnesium oil, and that's good for the joints. I've seen a lot of advertisements of it lately, like over the past 2 years. Apparently, it's very good for the joints.
2: All right, plus a 25 dinar worth of Tops chocolates.
1: Mm-hmm.
2: So this is that was the second prize. The third is a 20 dinar. No. It's a 20 dinar shopping voucher at the Military Consumer Corporation

0: plus a 20 dinar petrol voucher that you can use at Al Manasir petrol station, at any Manasir petrol station, whether in Amman or outside, plus a 50 dinar voucher worth of Topps chocolate.
1: Excellent.
0: That's a lot.
1: So, guys, as you heard, the prizes for today include trips, they include chocolates, they include vouchers, you know, to the co-op, and the vouchers are quite high, you know, the value is quite high today. So, just to remind you of our number, it's 078-0435-111. If you'd like to have a like a request for a song, if you'd like to request a song, if you'd like to take part in our discussions, or if you want to take part in the competition, which Raed's going to read the question for momentarily, make sure you WhatsApp us on 078.
0: Let me just quickly remind our listeners that I will say the question, the prize question, at exactly 5:15.
1: Mm-hmm.
0: Stay tuned for that.
1: So that's in less than half an hour.
0: Oh, yeah,
1: excellent.
0: Less than half an hour. Yeah.
1: So stay tuned, everyone.

0: Welcome back, and that was one of Raed's favorite songs. Raed, what is it called?
1: Majbur.
0: Okay.
1: It means I have to, or I had to.
0: Ah, okay, so that's close to our Arabic word, Majbur.
1: By, let me see,
0: Ayla
1: Çelik.
0: Yes, it's a nice song. It's, I think it's around the same beat of an Arabic song, right?
1: You know, Turkish music, Arabic music are pretty close to each other.
0: Yeah.
1: You know, in terms of melodies, maybe instruments used. They've got the oud, the Turkish oud.
0: Yeah. They, and the tune sounds something.
1: Oh yeah.
0: It reminded me of one of the Lebanese songs, I think.
1: Even Kurdish tones are pretty much the same, by the way.
0: Yeah. Yeah. So I want to introduce a small new segment on the show. And it's just basically a word of the day. So I think, you know, it would be nice for all of us to learn new vocab as we go along. So the word I chose for today is agile. And it means the ability to move, think, or adapt quickly and easily. So agile means the ability to move, think, or adapt quickly and easily. Depending on the context, the word takes on different primary meanings. So in general, the meaning is nimble movement or mental quickness. So in terms of nimble movement, as I said, being able to move the body quickly, lightly, and with coordination, such as an agile gymnast.
1: Yeah.
0: And mentally, it can mean having a sharp, clever, and fast-thinking mind.
1: Exactly. We can say, you know, agile players, agile animals.
0: Exactly. Right. Mm. Exactly. So to use it in a sentence, you can say our agile software team delivered the new app featuring the new app features in just 2 weeks. Or the agile leopard moved swiftly across the rocky branches as Raed Lebtouche caught the perfect shot of it.
1: And I did.
0: Yes, I know you did. That's why I mentioned
1: it. I shot the leopard. Means
0: using your camera.
1: I must use my camera.
0: Using your camera. So it's the noun for it is agility. Okay. So sentences using agility is, for example, as you said, the athlete showed incredible agility by dodging every obstacle on the course, or the company improved its market agility to better respond to sudden economic shifts.
1: Yeah, it's a cool word.
0: Yes, it is. It is. So we'll be right back.
2: Hi, it's Rolling.
3: I'm sorry, Charlie Murphy. I was having too much fun.

0: And we're back, and Raed's going to remind you of the fantastic prizes we have for the day.
1: Right, so we have three. Not one, not two, but three prizes. The first one is a 50 dinar shopping voucher that you can use at any military consumer corporation. Plus, you can buy Tops chocolate, like for 25 dinars, right? Plus, you can go to any Kapali store and purchase whatever you like, nuts, chocolate, whatever they have for 20 dinars. This one is worth 20 dinars. That was the first prize. The second is a trip ticket to Jordan's Golden Triangle destination, which includes Agabeh, Petra, and Wadi Rum. This one is for two people. So if you win this prize, you can invite a friend, your wife, or whoever you like to this trip. Plus, there's this Salviv, two bottles of Salviv oil, which is used for reducing pain in your joints. Is this the one?
0: That's correct. It's magnesium oil.
1: Magnesium oil. Plus, 25 dinars worth of Tops chocolate. I'm not a big fan of chocolate, to be honest. And number three, the third prize is a 220 dinar shopping voucher at the Military Consumer Corporation, meaning you've got 40 dinars to spend at the Military Consumer Corporation, plus a 220 dinar petrol vouchers that you can use at any Manasir petrol station in the kingdom, meaning you've got 40 dinars you can purchase petrol from any Manasir petrol station, plus 25 dinars worth of Tops chocolate.
0: I really, really like the prizes for today.
1: Yeah. Okay.
0: Yeah. I think they're very practical, helpful, and also entertaining. So you have a trip, as I said, and this trip is very nice. It's to three different places in Jordan, and it includes, you know, the accommodation, etc. So it's a special.
1: If you think about the Golden Triangle trip, if you think about it, if you go to Wadi Rum at night, if you spend the night there, maybe you'll have a chance to do some, you know, astrophotography, and have a chance to shoot. Look at me. Yes, I mean shoot the Milky Way.
0: Yeah,
1: because you know it's very clear from that part of the country.
0: Mm-hmm.
1: And I've done that before.
0: Mm-hmm.
1: And the experience is so amazing.
0: Excellent. So guys, make sure you stay tuned. Raed's going to be asking you the question in less than 15 minutes.
1: And let me say good afternoon to Hisham. Hope you're having a wonderful day.
0: Yes, Hisham. So thank you for messaging us, and also to seize this opportunity to remind you of our number. So if you want to message us, if you have any special requests, the number is 0780435111.

0: Welcome back. It's 20 minutes to 5 o'clock. We hope you're having a great day wherever you are. And if you're driving, I hope you're taking it easy and being safe on the road.
1: Yeah.
0: So I wanted to talk about an article that's in the Jordan Times, coinciding with World Mental Health Day that took place a few days ago. And the article, Ra'ed, is titled "Stigma Still Keeps Jordanians from Seeking Psychiatric Help." So it says, for some people living with mental health conditions, that question,

0: of what will people think of me if I go seek psychiatric help or if I seek counseling, because you can also just go and seek therapy from a counselor. It doesn't have to be somebody who prescribes medication. So that question weighs heavier than the condition itself. So some people worry about what people will think of them more than the importance of going to actually seek that help from a professional.
1: This is a big issue that I believe needs to be fixed by shedding more light on it. And yeah, the thing is, yeah, Jordanians still would feel stigmatized if they seek the help of professional psychiatrists. And this has to be changed. It needs to be changed.
0: Yes. So it goes on to saying that fear of being judged or branded weak or mad leads some to hide what they're going through for years, enduring anxiety, depression, and any other disorders in silence, despite needing help. Others have begun to treat a visit to a psychiatrist or a counselor as a normal part of looking after their health, just as they would see a doctor for any physical symptom.
1: You know, I sometimes I watch movies, like American movies, and there's like a very offending phrase that sometimes Americans use. Man, just go see a shrink, for God's sake. Means you have a problem, go see a shrink. It's even within in America, it's still offending if you go to see a shrink, or sorry, a psychiatrist. They use the word shrink.
0: And there is absolutely, you know, like it's just somebody who is a professional who will help guide you. That's all.
1: What about you? What do you think, folks? Do you think that, you know, maybe sometimes we should seek the help of a professional psychiatrist if we're going through some really, you know, hard times?
0: And if so, have you tried it? If not, have you tried it and then, you know, changed your mind? What do you think? We'd love to hear from you. Our number is 078-0435. And for all of you who are messaging us, who are excited, and for people who actually stop their car to listen to their question, the question will be read out by Raed in a bit. Just make sure you stay tuned. I'm talking about less than 3 minutes. So stay tuned and we'll be right back.

0: Welcome back. That was Eye of the Tiger by Survivor. I love that song, and I'm not going to delay Raed any further because our messages are like, you should see the screen right now.
1: Yeah, we're getting bombarded by so many messages here. So here's the question, the prize question, and listen carefully, folks. I am a historic mountain village located about 80 kilometers southwest of Al Madinah in Saudi Arabia. I am inhabited by members of Al Hamid clan of the Harb tribe and was once a natural stronghold against Ottoman raids. My mountain range resembles the vertebrae of a backbone, a human backbone, and I am known for two distinctive mountains, Al Ash'ar and Al Ajrad. At an elevation of over 1900 meters above sea level, my peaks offer distant views, amazing views of the lights of the city of Yanbu. Which village am I? That was the quiz question. So, I know it's a mouthful, but it's easy if you think about it.
0: So Wafa says that she always goes through the trouble of finding the answers to Raed's questions. But actually, you know, Wafa, when I first heard the question, I thought it was complicated until Raed reread it. So if you listen carefully, he gave you very easy hints, you know, to find the answer.
1: Let me make it even simpler.
0: Please.
1: All right. It's a village. Mm-hmm. All right. A lovely village that is high up in the mountains. It's about 1900 meters above sea level. And this village is very close to a sacred place, Al Madinah, you know, mm-hmm. the city of Al Madinah in Saudi Arabia. It's only about 80 kilometers southwest of Al Madinah.
0: Mm-hmm.
1: And there are two mountains there, very famous mountains. One is Al Ash'ar, the other one is Al Ajrad. You know, Al Ash'ar means the one with so many trees and, you know, vegetation. Al Ajrad, you know, it's a word explanatory thing. It's a, you know, self-explanatory word. It means there's no vegetation, only rocks. And that is the village. If you go up to the mountains there, you can see the lights of the city of Yanbu on the Red Sea. This is a very famous destination that so many people go to, especially in the hot season, in summer. They go there because the climate there is so cool.
0: Raed, believe it or not, I'm receiving some correct answers already. So even before I leave everyone with a song. So guys, keep messaging, and I'm well done, to be honest.
1: Let me just quickly remind you, you have a window of 9 minutes up until the hour of 5. After that, we won't be taking answers. I'm sorry, but please try to do this as soon as possible.
0: And guys, when you message us, please write your name, your complete name, okay? And make sure you send the right answer and your complete name when you reply to our question. And as Raed said, you have about 9 minutes to do so. And well done to the people who already sent us the replies. We have received a few correct replies so far.

0: دقيقة لنخطط معا لخدمات أفضل للجميع. تعدادنا لمستقبل أفضل.
1: Welcome back, everyone. I see a lot of messages coming in like I haven't seen before, to be honest. And many of them have the correct answer. So as Ra'id said, you have less than 3 minutes left to send us the right answer, followed by your full name, please. And we'll be announcing the winner after the news. We'll be announcing the correct answer followed by the winner. So going back to the topic that Ra'id and I were talking about the stigma of seeking psychiatric help, Wafa' messaged us about the topic, and she says that she believes that there's nothing wrong with it. And that she agrees that, you know, it's prevalent in society how people think that, it's taboo. So according to the World Health Organization's report on mental health in Jordan, it puts the prevalence of it at about 15.18% based on the Global Burden of Disease 2019 data, which indicates the scale of need but does not mean that Jordan has a recent comprehensive national survey. So according to the survey, as I mentioned, the percentage of people seeking it is quite low. And the health ministry data, so our health ministry in Jordan, the data cites that the capital's five psychiatric clinics see around 200 patients a day. And higher demand does not necessarily mean more illness alone. It also reflects a lower psychological barrier to seeking treatment. So we are going to be right back to announce the winner, as I mentioned, followed just actually the news right now, followed by the winner.

5 p.m. This is Radio Jordan in Amman. Hello and welcome. His Majesty the King has returned home after state visits to Malaysia and Australia. In Canberra, King Abdullah held talks with Australian Prime Minister Anthony Albanese on strengthening bilateral ties, particularly in the economic and defence sectors. The King praised Australia's support for humanitarian relief efforts in the region, particularly in Gaza and through the UN Agency for Palestine Refugees, UNRWA. Senate President Faisal Faiz has called for an end to regional conflicts and condemned Iranian attacks on Jordan and the Arab Gulf states, saying Jordan won't allow its territory to become a battleground. Al-Faiz was speaking during talks with the Secretary General of the Parliamentary Assembly of the Organization for Security and Cooperation in Europe on the sidelines of the European Conference of Presidents of Parliament in Rome. Al-Faiz also called for an end to the Israeli-Palestinian conflict, a halt to Israeli violations and expansionist policies, and the establishment of an independent Palestinian state under a two-state solution. The spokesperson for the Saudi-led coalition forces says a cruise missile has been intercepted and destroyed in Saudi Arabia's Al-Madinah region. The spokesperson earlier announced that a drone had also been intercepted and destroyed in the kingdom's eastern province. Israeli occupation attacks on the Gaza Strip have killed 4 Palestinians and injured 9 others in the past 24 hours. Since the ceasefire took effect in October last year, over 1,500 Palestinians have been killed and about 5,330 others injured, while 838 bodies have been recovered. Ukraine's President Volodymyr Zelensky says Ukraine will resume strikes on Russian oil refineries following a pause of several

days in attacks on energy infrastructure announced by US President Donald Trump. Meanwhile, Russian airstrikes killed two people in southeastern Ukraine early today. Russian forces also struck the port of Izmail overnight, targeting two cargo ships reportedly carrying military supplies to Odessa. In Pakistan, a school roof collapsed during classes in the northwestern city of Peshawar, killing at least 32 students and a teacher. Officials say most of the students killed were under the age of 13, adding that more than 45 people were also injured, six of them critically. Finally, cool weather is forecast for much of the highlands and the hilly areas tonight, while it'll be moderate down across much of the Jordan Valley and Aqaba. Lows at 13 degrees Celsius in Amman, 19 in Aqaba and the Jordan Valley. Thank you so much for your time.

Welcome back, everyone. So, as we had mentioned earlier, we stopped receiving or considering the submissions after 5 o'clock. So, Raed is sorting out the winner with a colleague. We have received a lot of submissions. So, you can stop participating now. And until then, I'll leave you with this song, which goes perfectly in line with the topic that we were just discussing.

0: Welcome back, everyone. As we say in Arabic, طولنا عليكم, but you literally, literally cannot imagine how many submissions we received.
1: We have been literally bombarded by so many answers and so many, you know,
0: yes, and
1: correct answers.
0: Raed and our colleague Adnan Abdelhadi from the supplies department at JRTV were, you know, trying to jot down all the details, and they played them on the wheel of fortune, and they actually operated the wheel

0: a fortune, and we have three lucky winners. So please, please, please stop sending us any new submissions because we are still constantly receiving submissions and we closed the door 27 minutes ago.
1: And alhamdulillah, we're done. We're sorting out the names with the help of my colleague Adnan. Thank you so much, Adnan, for your help, tremendous support and help. All right, let me just announce the names of our lucky winners today. Let's see. All right. The first prize, which is a 50 dinar shopping voucher at the Military Consumer Corporation and 25 dinars worth of Topps chocolates and a 20 shopping voucher that you can use at any Kapoli store in Amman. This prize goes to Muhammad Salman Darwish Lihniti. Muhammad Sleiman Darwish Lihniti. Congratulations. Now, prize number two, which is a trip to Jordan's Golden Triangle destination plus two Salvive oil,
0: mm-hmm,
1: right?
0: That's correct.
1: Salvive oil plus Topps chocolate. For 25 dinars. This one is worth 25 dinars. This one goes to Aida Muhammad Gassim. Aida Muhammad Gassim. And a prize number three, which is a 20 dinar shopping voucher at the Military Consumer Corporation plus 220 dinar petrol vouchers that you can use at any Manasir petrol station, plus chocolate, the Topps chocolate worth 25 dinars. This one goes to Amir Awad Al-Awad. Yasmin, I'm getting really tired.
0: Yeah. Allah yatik al-afya. I can sense it. So, Ra'ed, just one last thing. Can you please tell everyone how to collect their prizes?
1: Adnan, how can the people collect their prizes? كيف ممكن يجيبوا يعني يحصلوا جوائزهم؟
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0: Okay, everyone, so you can come to JRTV and ask for Mr. Dasouqi, Mr. Yusuf Dasouqi, during working hours. So we are talking about, what are the working
1: Nine
0: hours?
1: Until three, I guess.
0: 9 to 3, Sunday to Thursday. So congratulations to everyone. And Wafa, I'm sorry you didn't win. You had a right answer, but it wasn't on the wheel. The wheel decided, by the way. The wheel chose. Yeah. We haven't. But here's the song you requested. And we'll be right back.

0: Welcome back, everyone. We're still receiving messages, but I just wanted to make a shout out to Raida and to Jumana and to everyone who's messaging us. Thank you so much for listening, and thank you everyone for participating. I think it's safe to say, Raid, that we have never seen this. This is unprecedented, amount, right?
1: Right, and let me tell you about the correct answer. It's a lovely village, which is, as I just mentioned, 80 kilometers to the southwest of Al-Madina. It's Al-Fagra, you know, the local pronunciation in Saudi Arabic. It's Al-Fagra or Al-Faqra. It resembles the vertebrae of our, you know, of our skeleton, human skeleton. So this one sits high up in the mountains, and it's got maybe more beautiful weather if we compare it to the cities of Ta'if and Abha in the south of Saudi Arabia, on the western mountainous region of Saudi Arabia. There's Ta'if and Abha and other cities as well. This one sits on about 1,900 meters above sea level. So when it's like, Yasmin, when it's like 50 degrees Celsius in Medina, if you go there, and it's a 1 hour drive from Medina to this, to the west of Medina, there it's like 26, 27 degrees.
0: Oh,
1: could
0: wow.
1: you believe that?
0: Excellent.
1: And you know, there's farming there, and the people grow so many things there, including tomatoes, potatoes, and more.
0: So you've obviously visited.
1: Oh yeah, I've been there. I've been there once. I was invited to dinner, and it was absolutely amazing. So yeah, the place is called Al-Fagra.
0: Interesting. I'm actually going to talk about a similar place later on here in Jordan. So another segment that I want to introduce is to talk about domestic places to visit, Raed, because our country is full of beautiful places that are full of history, etc. So shortly, I'll mention another place to visit, and I'll talk a little bit about it that I visited actually before. So going back to the topic that we were talking about, and mental health and some statistics. So the, as I mentioned, the health ministry in Jordan cites that the capital's five psychiatric clinics see around 200 patients a day. The higher demand does not necessarily mean more illness alone. It reflects a lower psychological barrier to seeking treatment. So apparently Amman doesn't have the stigma that we were talking about in comparison to other cities whose inhabitants feel that you know, it's aib or it's taboo to seek help from a counselor or a psychiatrist, etc. And globally, the World Health Organization estimates that about 1.2 billion people, roughly one in seven, were living with a mental disorder in 2023, while most of those needing care still do not receive effective services. In Jordan, the problem is also one of human resources. So as I said, not enough clinics.

epidemics, basically. And the WHO's Mental Health Atlas of 2024 puts the number of psychiatrists in Jordan at about 0.8 per 100,000 people, against roughly one mental health worker of any kind per 100,000. So that was all about mental health. I just wanted to cover the main points. And again, this was according to an article I read in the Jordan Times. So for the lady who wrote it, well done, super interesting, super relevant content. So everyone, I will be talking to you about this place that I highly recommend that you visit in Jordan. As I said, this new segment of a place to visit every time we are on air, and a new word a day shortly after we take this song.

Welcome back. So I wanted to let you know about the place I visited in Aqaba and that I recommend that you visit. It's a lovely place. It's a hidden gem in the city center. But it, so believe it or not, it is a hidden gem that's based in the city center. Not a lot of people know about it. And, you know, taking a complete tour doesn't take more than 15 minutes. So this place is the Aqaba Castle. So I'd like to know from you if you've ever visited. You can WhatsApp us. So the Aqaba Castle, also called Aqaba Fort or the Mamluk Castle, is a Mamluk and Ottoman era fort

So for those of you who don't know what a khan is, it's basically like a motel, a place where people used to stay in. And it was a khan for pilgrims and later became a military stronghold. It was a key site in the 1917 Battle of Aqaba during the Arab Revolt, and visitors can see the vaulted gate and the courtyard ruins and often pay a visit with the adjacent Aqaba Archaeological Museum and the nearby port. The reason I mentioned this is because it was honestly a lovely visit to a place that is in the city center. It doesn't take 15 minutes to visit. It's really, really worth visiting. I loved it. So I highly recommend, if you're in Aqaba, that you visit it. If you're planning a trip to Aqaba, to go and visit it, scenic photos, etc. So I'll be right back right after this song.

0: All right, everyone, that was a lovely show today with a lot of action, and I just wanted to end on a positive note and to ask you to drive safely and have a great weekend.
1: Yeah, have a wonderful weekend. Hope you have enjoyed the show today. We've got lots of people who sent the correct answers, but well, sadly, we've got only three lucky winners, you know, every day.
0: Yes, so keep messaging us, and hopefully you will win something next time.
1: All right, take care. Bye-bye.

6 p.m. This is Radio Jordan in Amman. We begin with the headlines. The Senate president says Jordan will not allow its territory to become a battleground, condemning Iranian attacks on the kingdom and the Arab Gulf states. Israeli occupation attacks on Gaza have killed 4 Palestinians and injured 9 others in the past 24 hours. The Saudi-led coalition says 20 Houthi attacks on Riyadh airport killed 17 in October. And the U.S. military is reportedly considering using its most powerful non-nuclear bomb against Iranian targets. To the details, good evening and welcome. Senate President Faisal Faiz has called for an end to regional conflicts and condemned Iranian attacks on Jordan and Arab Gulf states, saying Jordan won't allow its territory to become a battleground. Faiz was speaking during talks with the Secretary General of the Parliamentary Assembly of the Organization for Security and Cooperation in Europe on the sidelines of the European Conference of Presidents, Parliament in Rome. He also called for an end to the Israeli-Palestinian conflict, a halt to Israeli violations and expansionist policies, and the establishment of an independent Palestinian state under a two-state solution. Israeli occupation attacks on Gaza have killed 4 Palestinians and injured 9 others over the past 24 hours. The latest casualties bring the overall death toll since Israel launched its genocidal war in October 2023 to 74,396, with about 175,450 people injured. Since the ceasefire took effect in October last year, about 1,500 Palestinians have been killed and about 5,330 others injured, while 838 bodies have been recovered. The Saudi-led coalition fighting in Yemen says 20 attacks by the Houthi militia group on Riyadh airport in October resulted in the death of 17 people. Speaking at a news conference, the coalition spokesman said the Houthis had also attempted to target dozens of airports, oil facilities and ports. Earlier, the spokesperson said a cruise missile had been intercepted and destroyed in Medina. He also announced that a drone had been intercepted and destroyed in the kingdom's eastern province. The CNN has reported that the U.S. military had developed new strike plans that include the potential use of the mother of all bombs against Iranian targets. The bomb is the largest non-nuclear weapon in the U.S. arsenal. According to CNN, President Donald Trump has directed the military to prepare additional strikes against Iranian energy infrastructure and facilities associated with Tehran's

nuclear program. The plans could be activated before or after the upcoming US midterm elections if Trump decides to resume major combat operations. Ukraine's President Volodymyr Zelensky says Ukraine will resume strikes on Russian oil refineries following a pause of several days in attacks on energy infrastructure announced by the US president. Meanwhile, Russian airstrikes killed two people in southeastern Ukraine early today. Russian forces also struck the port of Izmail overnight, targeting two cargo ships reportedly carrying military supplies to Odessa. In Pakistan, a school roof collapsed during classes in the northwestern city of Peshawar. About 32 students and a teacher have been killed. Officials say most of the students killed were under the age of 13. More than 45 people were injured, six of them critically. And finally, cool weather is forecast for much of the highlands and the hilly areas tonight, moderate in the Jordan Valley and Aqaba. Lows at 13 degrees Celsius in Amman, 19 in Aqaba and the Jordan Valley. A tangible drop in temperatures is forecast tomorrow, bringing partly cloudy and moderate conditions across much of the highlands and the hilly areas, and relatively hot in the Jordan Valley and Aqaba. Highs peak tomorrow at 25 in Amman, 30 in Aqaba and the Jordan Valley. Now our top stories once again. The Senate president says Jordan will not allow its territory to become a battleground, condemning Iranian attacks on the kingdom and the Arab Gulf states. Israeli occupation attacks on Gaza have killed four Palestinians and injured nine others in the past 24 hours. The Saudi-led coalition says 20 Houthi attacks on Riyadh airport killed 17 this month. And the US military reportedly is considering using its most powerful non-nuclear bomb against Iranian targets. Thank you so much for your time.

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things, smashed too many freaks, had too much to drink, had too much to drink. Left the club, ended up in custody, ran up drug tests, passed it luckily. My girl broke up with me cause she walked in suddenly with a woman up under me. I told her, wait, it ain't what it looked like. I must have slipped and fell, claim to me. Well, at least I admit it, cause the worst you could do is to do it and not be mad enough to say that you did it. That's just how you prevent it. Well, I ain't no different. I love all the money, the fame, and the parties with beautiful women. I spent so much time as an underground artist, cause I was afraid to succumb to the business and what I've become. But that which you judge, you become. The path with the greatest resistance. That's how the tables can turn when they pivot and change your perspective and flip your entire position. My whole life I've been dying and wishing to live and experience everything possible. When I told them my dreams, they just said it ain't logical. Now I can see it, it's optical.